0: download your app.
1: I'm the party application rocking just like that.
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0: Hello? Sorry, I'm having trouble hearing you. Can you speak up? A little louder, I still can't hear you. Ah, just kidding. Leave a message at the beep.
1: At the tone, please record your message. When you have finished recording, you

0: 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The salesman's like, what up, what's your budget? And I'm like, honestly, I don't know nothing about mopeds. He said,
1: I got the one for you, follow me.
0: Ooh, it's too real, chromed out mirror, I don't need a windshield. Banana seat, a canopy,

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And if your man gives you trouble just to move out on the double, and you don't let it trouble your brain, cause away goes trouble down the drain. 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

0: Vino la casa Tanti Maria, locul unde bunătățile sunt făcute la ele acasă.
1: I'm afraid to open the doors around here.
2: You know something, Whoopi? It'd be a blast if Michael asked me to dance.
3: And then he went on Oprah's show the next day and told everybody that I was going to make him into another Michael Jackson.

0: directing this?
1: You know, even maybe you could have them rolled up with some kind of pull that I could like string that I could like pull them up.
2: You know, maybe things are kind of loose or something. You know what we're supposed to be doing?
1: Well, all I know is that Michael called me. I guess when he gets here, let me know what we're supposed to do.
3: Oh, you want it? Well, hey, I'm...
0: Hey, Mikey?
4: No, but I think Bubbles is here.
2: Oh, that's from the Cosby Kids. And, oh, there's the guy in L.A. Law. And, there's the Incredible Hulk. And
5: she says, do you love me? Yeah, you should see my hair in the morning before I wash it and comb it out. Do you?
6: Yeah, I understand he wears disguises.
7: Really?
6: Yeah.
8: Mm-hmm. No. I think we should do the sequel to Jumpin' Jack Flash and Action Jackson.
9: All in one.
8: Yes, call it Action Jumpin' Jackson.
4: Exactly which Michael Jackson are we talking about anyway?

0: Bringing you the news.
1: Waiting for an update.
0: That matters right now.
2: Update.
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0: bringing you the news.
1: Waiting for an update.
0: That matters right now.
2: Update.
3: Dux Radio.